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1: Darling, something wonderful is happening to me. You set my heart on fire. Now I'm feeling deep desire. And my emotions are

0: Roy Orbison um 8:07 in HR4.
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